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I know y'all love these throwbacks, but I know y'all love these sold-out Chris Brown and Usher tickets. All you got to do right now is just touch the button, go to Hot 97.5, and be caller 19 when you hear the cue. You know Mike P. got you.

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1: Soulja Boy Tell. 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

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It's K Classic from the afternoon drive, 3 to 7. 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

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I mean, the throwbacks. 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
1: Hello? Jackson here. Yeah, what? You found Manuel Noriega? In the Philippines? He has a mansion? Okay, we're on it, right?

Vegas. What's up? It's D-Money from your night show. 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

Vegas. 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

Hey, yo, check this out. You know we got them sold out Chris Brown and Usher tickets. All you got to do is flip that switch right now to Hot 97.5. 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
12: What's up?

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I mean, the throwbacks. But you can't get Chris Brown and Usher tickets here. You got to flip the switch to Hot 975.

I know y'all love these throwbacks, but I know y'all love these sold-out Chris Brown and Usher tickets. All you got to do right now is just touch the button, go to Hot 97.5, and be caller 19 when you hear the cue. 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

0: 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You know we got them sold out Chris Brown and Usher tickets. All you got to do is flip that switch right now to Hot 97.5. You know your boy Mike P got you.
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I know y'all love these throwbacks, but I know y'all love these sold-out Chris Brown and Usher tickets. All you got to do right now is just touch the button, go to Hot 97.5, and be caller 19 when you hear the cue. You know Mike P. got you. Yeah, yeah, yeah.

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Chris Brown, Usher, you know you want to be there. 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

Las Vegas. I know Las Vegas very well. Great city, incredible people. And I'm hearing they're getting something they've been waiting for. 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Finally, it's coming very soon, and I think it's going to do incredibly well. 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

Las Vegas. I know Las Vegas very well. Great city, incredible people. And I'm hearing they're getting something they've been waiting for. 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Finally, it's coming very soon, and I think it's going to do incredibly well. People want real conversation. They want opinions. 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

Las Vegas. I know Las Vegas very well. Great city, credible people. And I'm hearing they're getting something they've been waiting for. 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Finally, it's coming very soon, and I think it's going to do incredibly well. People want real conversation. They want opinions. 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

Las Vegas. I know Las Vegas very well. Great city, incredible people. And I'm hearing they're getting something they've been waiting for. 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Finally, it's coming very soon, and I think it's going to do incredibly well. People want real conversation. They want opinions. 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

Las Vegas, I know Las Vegas very well. Great city, credible people. And I'm hearing they're getting something they've been waiting for. 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Finally, it's coming very soon, and I think it's going to do incredibly well. 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They want opinions. 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

Las Vegas. I know Las Vegas very well. Great city, incredible people. And I'm hearing they're getting something they've been waiting for. 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Finally, it's coming very soon, and I think it's going to do incredibly well. People want real conversation. They want opinions. 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

Las Vegas. I know Las Vegas very well. Great city, incredible people. And I'm hearing they're getting something they've been waiting for. 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It's coming very soon, and I think it's going to do incredibly well. 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They want opinions. 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

Las Vegas. I know Las Vegas very well. Great city, incredible people. And I'm hearing they're getting something they've been waiting for. 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Finally, it's coming very soon. And I think it's going to do incredibly well. People want real conversation. They want opinions. 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

Las Vegas. I know Las Vegas very well. Great city, incredible people. And I'm hearing they're getting something they've been waiting for. 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Finally, it's coming very soon, and I think it's going to do incredibly well. People want real conversation. They want opinions. 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

Las Vegas. I know Las Vegas very well. Great city, incredible people. And I'm hearing they're getting something they've been waiting for. 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Finally, it's coming very soon, and I think it's going to do incredibly well. People want real conversation. They want opinions. They want to know what's happening. And now Las Vegas is getting it. 106.9 FM. 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

Las Vegas. I know Las Vegas very well. Great city, credible people. And I'm hearing they're getting something they've been waiting for. 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Finally, it's coming very soon. And I think it's going to do incredibly well. 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

Las Vegas. I know Las Vegas very well. Great city, incredible people. And I'm hearing they're getting something they've been waiting for. 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Finally, it's coming very soon, and I think it's going to do incredibly well. People want real conversation. They want opinions. They want to know what's happening. 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

Las Vegas. I know Las Vegas very well. Great city, incredible people. And I'm hearing they're getting something they've been waiting for. 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Finally, it's coming very soon, and I think it's going to do incredibly well. People want real conversation. They want opinions. They want to know what's happening. And now Las Vegas is getting it. 106.9 FM. 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

Las Vegas. I know Las Vegas very well. Great city, incredible people. And I'm hearing they're getting something they've been waiting for. 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Finally, it's coming very soon, and I think it's going to do incredibly well. People want real conversation. They want opinions. 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

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It's coming very soon, and I think it's going to do incredibly well. 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

Las Vegas. I know Las Vegas very well. Great city, incredible people. And I'm hearing they're getting something they've been waiting for. 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Finally, it's coming very soon, and I think it's going to do incredibly well. People want real conversation. They want opinions. They want to know what's happening. And now Las Vegas is getting it. 106.9 FM. 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

Las Vegas. I know Las Vegas very well. Great city, credible people. And I'm hearing they're getting something they've been waiting for. 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Finally, it's coming very soon. And I think it's going to do incredibly well. People want real conversation. They want opinions. They want to know what's happening. And now Las Vegas is getting it. 106.9 FM. 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

Las Vegas. I know Las Vegas very well. Great city, incredible people. And I'm hearing they're getting something they've been waiting for. Conservative news talk on 106.9 FM, finally. It's coming very soon, and I think it's going to do incredibly well. People want real conversation. They want opinions. They want to know what's happening. And now Las Vegas is getting it. 106.9 FM. Conservative news and talk coming soon. 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

0: Las Vegas. I know Las Vegas very well. Great city, incredible people. And I'm hearing they're getting something they've been waiting for. Conservative news talk on 106.9 FM. Finally, it's coming very soon, and I think it's going to do incredibly well. People want real conversation. They want opinions. They want to know what's happening. And now Las Vegas is getting it. 106.9 FM. 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

Las Vegas. I know Las Vegas very well. Great city, incredible people. And I'm hearing they're getting something they've been waiting for. 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Finally, it's coming very soon, and I think it's going to do incredibly well. People want real conversation. They want opinions. They want to know what's happening. And now Las Vegas is getting it. 106.9 FM. 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

Las Vegas. I know Las Vegas very well. Great city, credible people. And I'm hearing they're getting something they've been waiting for. 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Finally, it's coming very soon, and I think it's going to do incredibly well. People want real conversation. They want opinions. 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

Las Vegas. I know Las Vegas very well. Great city, credible people. And I'm hearing they're getting something they've been waiting for. 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Finally, it's coming very soon, and I think it's going to do incredibly well. People want real conversation. They want opinions. They want to know what's happening. And now Las Vegas is getting it. 106.9 FM. 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

Las Vegas. I know Las Vegas very well. Great city, incredible people. And I'm hearing they're getting something they've been waiting for. Conservative news talk on 106.9 FM, finally. It's coming very soon, and I think it's going to do incredibly well. People want real conversation. They want opinions. They want to know what's happening. And now Las Vegas is getting it. 106.9 FM. 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

Las Vegas. I know Las Vegas very well. Great city, incredible people. And I'm hearing they're getting something they've been waiting for. Conservative news talk on 106.9 FM, finally. It's coming very soon, and I think it's going to do incredibly well. People want real conversation. They want opinions. They want to know what's happening. And now Las Vegas is getting it. 106.9 FM. 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

Las Vegas. I know Las Vegas very well. Great city, incredible people. And I'm hearing they're getting something they've been waiting for. Conservative news talk on 106.9 FM. Finally, it's coming very soon, and I think it's going to do incredibly well. People want real conversation. They want opinions. They want to know what's happening. And now Las Vegas is getting it. 106.9 FM. 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

Las Vegas. I know Las Vegas very well. Great city, credible people. And I'm hearing they're getting something they've been waiting for. 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Finally, it's coming very soon, and I think it's going to do incredibly well. People want real conversation. They want opinions. They want to know what's happening. And now Las Vegas is getting it. 106.9 FM. 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

Las Vegas. I know Las Vegas very well. Great city, incredible people. And I'm hearing they're getting something they've been waiting for. 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Finally, it's coming very soon, and I think it's going to do incredibly well. People want real conversation. They want opinions. They want to know what's happening. And now Las Vegas is getting it. 106.9 FM. 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

Las Vegas. I know Las Vegas very well. Great city, incredible people. And I'm hearing they're getting something they've been waiting for. 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Finally, it's coming very soon. And I think it's going to do incredibly well. People want real conversation. They want opinions. They want to know what's happening. And now Las Vegas is getting it. 106.9 FM. 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

Las Vegas. I know Las Vegas very well. Great city, incredible people. And I'm hearing they're getting something they've been waiting for. 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Finally, it's coming very soon, and I think it's going to do incredibly well. People want real conversation. They want opinions. They want to know what's happening. And now Las Vegas is getting it. 106.9 FM. 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

Las Vegas. I know Las Vegas very well. Great city, incredible people. And I'm hearing they're getting something they've been waiting for. 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Finally, it's coming very soon, and I think it's going to do incredibly well. People want real conversation. 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

Las Vegas. I know Las Vegas very well. Great city, credible people. And I'm hearing they're getting something they've been waiting for. 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Finally, it's coming very soon, and I think it's going to do incredibly well. People want real conversation. They want opinions. They want to know what's happening. And now Las Vegas is getting it. 106.9 FM. 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

Las Vegas. I know Las Vegas very well. Great city, incredible people. And I'm hearing they're getting something they've been waiting for. 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Finally, it's coming very soon, and I think it's going to do incredibly well. People want real conversation. They want opinions. They want to know what's happening. And now Las Vegas is getting it. 106.9 FM. 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

Las Vegas. I know Las Vegas very well. Great city, incredible people. And I'm hearing they're getting something they've been waiting for. 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Finally, it's coming very soon, and I think it's going to do incredibly well. People want real conversation. They want opinions. They want to know what's happening. And now Las Vegas is getting it. 106.9 FM. 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

Las Vegas. I know Las Vegas very well. Great city, incredible people. And I'm hearing they're getting something they've been waiting for. 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Finally, it's coming very soon, and I think it's going to do incredibly well. People want real conversation. They want opinions. 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

Las Vegas. I know Las Vegas very well. Great city, incredible people. And I'm hearing they're getting something they've been waiting for. 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Finally, it's coming very soon, and I think it's going to do incredibly well. People want real conversation. They want opinions. They want to know what's happening. And now Las Vegas is getting it. 106.9 FM. 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

Las Vegas. I know Las Vegas very well. Great city, incredible people. And I'm hearing they're getting something they've been waiting for. Conservative news talk on 106.9 FM. Finally, it's coming very soon, and I think it's going to do incredibly well. 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They want opinions. They want to know what's happening. And now Las Vegas is getting it. 106.9 FM. 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